that one day, this nation will rise up, live out the true meaning of its creed. We hold these truths to be self-evident, that all men are

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Please come home. I fear the worst, but how could you leave us all behind? There's so much to say, but there's so little time.

If you had one shot, one opportunity to seize everything you ever wanted in one moment, would you capture it?

that I wanna be good for you. You know that I wanna be good for you, I do. But sometimes someone was bad for me.